County Emergency Advice, this is 3071 Highway 240, 3071 Highway 240. It's a trespassers in the field with cattle. They're going to be in a Dodge Ram pickup, occupied by two, and the caller knows them. They're her brothers.

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1: Copy.
2: Ten four, surface.

0: been multiple reports of fireworks being going off, large mortars. Doesn't have an exact address. She just states that it's at the corner with a black pickup in the driveway. Children are screaming.
1: Yeah,

0: New Chevy 10-8, the city crew is going to maintain the blockage of the road. What was that address again for the other one?
1: I actually have another call that takes a little bit of precedence, so just came in. If you could respond to Cooper and Nolan, Cooper and Nolan.

0: That's what you said. It's coming from the house with the black truck in the driveway.
1: 10-3.
0: And I think it's going to be 410 Cooper Street, 410 Cooper.
1: Copy, 410 Cooper.

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0: Made contact. 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Shimmy, shimmy.
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0: That's going to be 506 West Hackberry, 506 West Hackberry.
1: Cancel.
0: 1920.

0: 14-24 main. I'm okay. I also answered that last status check. I believe it was meant for 150.
1: 10-4. Make it 150. 10-18.

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1: Give me SAM 012-116-003. 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It's going to be a white female. You can just add that to the call.
0: Nice.

0: Go ahead with that, Ben.
1: 1, G George, 4, H Henry, people, 5, 2, K King, 7, X X-ray, H Henry, 4, 8, 5, 2, 4, 0. Just gonna light view. What's over?

0: Central also have another 28. It's going to be Missouri handicap.
1: Yes.
0: It's going to be John John 40 Frank. It's in a blue Dodge Grand Caravan.

0: I'll get the driver information for the Dodge Caravan at a later time. If you can assign a report number for that, and then if one's not assigned for the accident that happened on Church Street, can one be assigned to me as well?
1: Sure.

0: now in Caucasus. We will get that emailed over, as well as starting mail 7909. What would you like for the PNP response?
1: Additional speeding violation. He's going to get a couple of municipal fines for speed, no license, and no insurance. And he was cooperative. Nothing found on consent search.
0: Now on copies.

0: 562, Marvel. 562. Marvel, myself, and 551 will be out at 108 West Clay Street for attempt to contact.
1: 108 West Clay, attempt to contact. That's pretty good.

0: southbound 63 to South County Road 1330. Missouri registration 7 G Charles G George K King 25 to a white Ford pickup.
1: One 28, should be clear.

0: 2 with fluid leakage, unknown injuries on BV and 16, State Highway BV and 16. Have one deputy en route.
1: Morris County, you advise Highway Double V Victor and Highway 16.
0: This guy makes that it's going to be a Double V boy.
1: 10-4. Trooper.
2: One four. 10-4, 1958.
1: 253, my really beginning. Mileage 35782, vehicle check, okay?

0: Go ahead. Alright, I'll be 10-8, 10-15 with that Delta picking around till 11:02.
1: 10-4-15, pass on mail route till 11:02, 1958.

0: 17 High Street. Make contact with Awanda Gardner. She advised that her neighbor's dog has been barking all day. Advised that she spoke to Officer Avery on the subject recently. She advised that he had a statement form filled out for her, but she did not sign it. She was wondering if you could bring one to her so she could fill one out and sign it. Over.
1: Have to respond here. It needs to be notarized.

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0: Harley, we 10-6-11-02.
1: 10-4, 10-6-11-02, 2000.

911 call of 1050 J1, non-injury, highway 168 and 408. The caller stated there's no injuries. They're out in the field. Route, or do you have a trooper near you?

0: patrol units tonight.
1: 10-4, Viking, 150.
0: 150.
1: Marion County's advising at 10:50, it's on Highway 168, County Road 408. A vehicle off of the field, we're continuing further.
0: 10-4.

0: Those scans make a stick with.
1: Like I said, you can go ahead and 1025 your trooper. That 1050 J3, there's no more road blockage. There was no 1050, just a fuel line came off of the car.
0: Have one of those scans, should be quick.

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1: Like I said, you can go ahead and 1025 your trooper. That 1050 J3, there's no more road blockage. There was no 1050, just a fuel line came off of a car.
0: Have one of those cannons, should be good.

0: 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Deputies are unavailable. 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
1: 10-4.
0: Trooper.
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0: is back on a 91 Pontiac to that subject. Expired in January of 2025. Negative 99s on the vehicle. The driver is going to be valid with an intermediate license. No wants.
1: 10-4.

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0: 562-551, are you able to break for a peace disturbance?
1: 10-3.
0: 10-4, could you respond to 7417 Highway B Boy, 7117 Highway B Boy? It's going to be an active peace disturbance. Todd Maldonado is going to be the aggressor. Advised that he's very intoxicated, is being aggressive. Other dispatchers getting other information now.

0: If I remember. Caller advised that he was outside walking, but Ness now advised that she believes he went inside of the residence.
1: Or who's the RP?
0: Caller also advised that he's very intoxicated, but he does not have a vehicle to drive off in.
1: Informer, really. Who's the RP?

0: showed up to his residence and he began yelling at her. She has left the scene. She advised he was outside intoxicated. She is no longer there. I do have her callback number if you would like it. If she's no longer on scene, I'm not sure if she was just wanting someone out there because he was intoxicated and the child was there, or if the issue was with her being there.
1: Inform Harborling. I dealt with it. That's next for forms.
0: 10-4.

0: Go ahead.
1: Just information. One of the off-duty FPD officers called and said at around 10 p.m. if you could, there are barricades that are set to the side on Mulberry behind the college. If you could set those out across the roadway, then that's great.
0: Copy.

0: going to be Highway 40 and County Road 463 with one Paul Henry, or correction, one Frank Henry, Victor 59, one Frank Henry, Victor 59.
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0: I'm going to be out of Missouri. SAM 211-353-015, repeating SAM 211-353-015, white female. 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

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She said she can wait for the officer.

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0: called it. 5-6, whom I relate.

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1: 10-4, 9-4-3. Sure.

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1: Yes.
0: I'll be in front of Central Correction CNR Market with vehicle headed 28 momentarily.
1: I copy.

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1: 9-8 Henry, 7 Adam, Sam, repeating. 9-8 Henry, 7 Adam, Sam. Also check 1-1 ready.
0: Good.
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0: Duke comes back on a 2013 Ford Utility to that kind of subject. 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Your driver is going to be valid. 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
0: 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Also, the Thomas subject got his bag back. Everything was there. He said he's nothing further required.
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0: 140, go ahead.
1: 809, 1050 J1, partially J3, at 33515 Highway 156, car deer. The airbags did deploy to Blue Ford Estate.
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1: Reporting party states that they live on County Road 448 and a PT Cruiser at high speed sped through and was last seen heading towards County Road 467. He does know the subject that is driving the vehicle. It's going to be a McKenzie Hendricks. He's also stated he's been trying to contact 690 about this issue with no luck. I told him I'd pass the information on.
0: And 4 will be en route. 94 Central, be advised, I just wrote that subject a 25-mile-an-hour speed ticket just last week.
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1: Northbound 63, to South Route, K-King, Missouri registration, Z-Zebra, K-King 7, T-Paul 1, F-Rank, to a white Chevy Tahoe.

Jerry, could you respond to the parking lot next to Pringer's? It's going to be Circle J Trailers. Male subject, he's advising that he has some possibly sledgehammer and an intact nail pouch that was stolen out of his vehicle.

0: or Gister. Tedford.
1: Really, no wants on a 2018 Ford Passenger, showing license year, May of 26, expired May of 26.

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I have RP's name and number when you're ready. 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
0: 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Terrific, sir.
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1: Buffing Taylor. Tom, Adam Young, Lincoln Ocean Robert, first name Michael, Mary Ida, Charles Henry, Adam Edward Lincoln, middle initial S, Sam, date of birth 1999-08-05, white male, Missouri.

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0: 943.
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0: 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Yeah, 6K, Lieutenant.

0: 3, Charles. 4, Nora. John David. Boy, boy, 3, John, Tom, 4, 3, 4, 1, 4, 9.
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1: 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Can you give me the phone number for this individual?
0: 660-537-4369. 660-537-4369. It's
1: going
0: to be Jody Ivy.
1: 10-4.
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1: US 24, the zone office, Missouri registration, the Edward and Mary 7, the Zebra 5, G George, to a red Jeep SUV.
0: 10-4, terrific clear.

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1: We have a second reporting call about that CNI driver on County Road 448. She's back down that road, speeding and heading towards New Franklin.
0: 10-4.

0: past him going every bit of 60.
1: We're on 40, we'll head that way and see if we can't get radar on him.
0: Oh, yeah,

0: 92 pedestrian or suspicious person at Hickory Street and 4th Street. It's a white male subject, approximately 5'10", no shirt, talking to himself, walking in and out of traffic. Going to be east of Callao.
1: Temple making. Does the Sheriff's Department have anybody around?

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0: 694.
1: I mean, tonight I spoke to that individual, advised them that they did not meet criteria for harassment, advised them to seek ex parte. They advised that they were not going to do that. They were just going to wait.
0: Okay.

0: We have a caller that says at 103 Cooper Street, 103 Cooper Street, some people broke into the house. It's across the street.
1: Copy, interrupt.
0: Interrupt 2142.

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0: Reporting party called back and said that she made contacts with the subjects that are breaking into the house across the street. They state that they know the subject that lives there and they have the key to the residence, but it wouldn't work, so they broke in. The resident there is currently in the hospital. They were just house checking.
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1: Can be with 240, just south of 419, with Edward John 3, Adam 6, Charles, Edward John 3, Adam 6, Charles on a white pillar, Dodge Journey.
0: Copy, traffic stop at 240, just south of 419, with Edward John 3, Adam 6, Charles, white and color.

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0: Negative.

0: that female subject called back, referenced the Maldonado subject. She advised that the girlfriend had called her and advised that he was pushing her around again, and they're wanting deputies to come back out. I don't believe she is on scene.
1: Or would you send the callback information?
0: 10-4.
2: T57,
0: where
2: was it?
0: 257.
2: 10-8, warning vehicle, gray.
0: 10-4, 10-8, warning at 2056.

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0: going to be Highway 240 north of County Road 419 with 1 Frank George Edward 07, 1 Frank George Edward 07 on a gray in color GMC Sierra.
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0: If you could respond to 820 West End Place. 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
0: Did the caller advise if there is anything physical occurring?
1: Caller advised it was just yelling.
0: 10-4. Was the reporting party a third person?
1: Reporting party is a neighbor that lived nearby.
0: 10-4, thank you.

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0: Mike, I've checked the area, nothing located. I did speak with a couple people I saw outside and also made contact with the reporting party. He said he could no longer hear the person in the area. 10 8.
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0: 012, repeating 211, E. Edward, 216012, white female. Out of Missouri, you can go repack on those whenever you got it.
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0: Are you in a Macon State on reach and VIO call?
1: Sullivan County, this is Macon State. Go ahead.
0: Our deputy is on scene, and he has advised we can 1025 your trooper responding to Green City. 1025.
1: 10-4. Trooper, be clear.
2: Harris.
3: 10-3, Marley.
2: It's 2008 Buick, but the Buick showing title activity and expired in 2024. The Chevy Pasture expires in 28. Looks to be the only active vehicle she has.
3: Earl, it's going to be the Chevy Malibu.
2: 10-4, 28 of that's going to be Edward King 4, William 1 King. Edward King 4, William 1 King.
4: Can you start with a stop and hold on a vehicle? Subject is going to be intoxicated, also doesn't have a driver's license, and also doesn't have permission to use the vehicle.
2: 10-4,

0: that they were going to send a message out to.
1: Negative, Moberly. We don't have any destination. Just be on the lookout. If a Moberly officer can locate it, then just stop on it.
0: 10-4.

0: Well, it's going to be the Maldonado subject, Todd. It's going to be a white 24 Chevy Malibu.
1: 10-4.
2: Please, one motorway officers, be on the lookout for a white 2024 Chevy Malibu. 28 is going to be Edward King 4, William 1 King, Edward King 4, William 1 King. It's leaving the area of Highway B Boy. They have an unknown destination to it. Just want someone to be on the lookout. It's going to be driven by a Todd. He is intoxicated and also does not have permission to use the vehicle.
0: Possibly 10:55.
3: 10-4. How long ago did he leave?
0: Approximately like 20 minutes ago, unknown direction of travel.
3: 10-4.

0: Macon State.
1: Hello, Billy. This is Macon. Go ahead.
0: Park deputies are out at 7117 Highway B Boy, 717 Highway B Boy. They want your troopers to be on the lookout for a white 2024 Chevy Malibu, 28 of Edward King 4, William 1 King, Edward King 4, William 1 King. It left from that residence about 20 minutes ago. It's going to be driven by a Todd Maldonado. They advise he is highly intoxicated and also does not have permission to drive the vehicle.
1: And Vol, was the subject's last name?

that's their own direction of travel. Subject's last name tends to be a Paul Donato. Spelling of Edward Adam Lincoln, David Adam, nor David Ocean.

Taking 128. Deputies are at 7117 Highway B-Boy, advising that a subject left highly intoxicated from that location, unknown direction of travel, in a white 2024 Chevrolet Malibu, J1 Edward King 4, William 1 King.

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0: Should be clear.

Inlow, last name Ida Nora, Lincoln, Ocean, William, first name Douglas, common spelling. Date of birth, 1/28/1979. I have last four of social as well.

0: 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Sure, be clear.
1: On an active on Randolph County for failure to register as a sex offender.
0: 10-4. That'll be the correct social.
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0: Early 227, this is coming back to Douglas Inlow on Holman Road, negative 99s, 2019 Lincoln, April 27, no once.
1: 10-4, is this on his registry?
0: His file right now, it did not show up on the vehicle.
1: 10-4. Beverly, can I confirm last four events?
0: Ben's going to be 2142.
1: 10-3, that'll be the vehicle.

0: the plate, it shows that it is associated with a registered offender, but it is associated with a Chevy vehicle, not a Lincoln. Of the four vehicles he has, none of them are Lincolns.
1: Copy. Print all the information.

0: is going to be a Chevy.
1: Hey, Brad, Van, when ready.
0: And for 221, is it the one ending in 2142, the Lincoln? And for the plate on the Lincoln is on his registry, but it's showing on a Chevy. It's not updated to show on the actual Lincoln, I believe.
1: And for so the Lincoln is on the registry along with the registration, correct?
0: Negative. The VIN for the Lincoln is not listed on his registry. When you run

0: the team busy enough trying to provide any updates as to a possible location?
1: Negative, we'll check.
0: 128.4.

0: dude. Just nobody left homeowner's vehicle, and he is very intoxicated and also was not allowed to drive the vehicle.
1: Should we be clear?

0: that was an unknown direction of travel and just knew that he had left that area.
1: 128, 10-4.
0: Sure, be clear.

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1: 283.
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1: Yeah, I'm secure.

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0: I'll be 10-8 from the scene. I'm going to patrol the area so I can locate that subject.
1: 10-4, 10-8, patrolling the scene, 2339.

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0: Go for it.

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Christopher Shoemaker, last name Sam, Henry, Ocean, Edward, Mary, Adam, King Edward Robert, first name Charles, Rock. First name Charles Henry, Robert, Ida, Sam, Tom, Ocean, Paul, Henry, Edward Robert. Date of birth 1/10/1973.

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1: 10-4, we do have a pending at 522 McKinley. It's going to be a suspicious person. Caller advised the male subject had walked between her fence and the other property next door. She did not want contact. She wanted the area checked. She did advise they had issues last night with Dustin Jackson attempting to break in the house. That's why she was requesting the check of the area.
0: 10-4, I believe he's still incarcerated.

0: of Salisbury. We had 27 license on an 07 Toyota passenger. I get it for 29s.
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0: Hey, Colin, speaking.
1: Two from northbound to southbound lanes, northbound to southbound lanes from highway. From highway double K King. Six from northbound to southbound lanes from highway double K King. White, four door sedan.
0: And 10-4. We won't have anyone on. Just advise if we end up needing to call someone out for something.
1: 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Become clear.
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1: 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Just information, we still have that extra watch on Highway JJ, Lot 39.
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Les Parrott, Paul Adam, Robert, Robert, Ocean, Tom, Tom, Person, Gabriel, George, Adam, Boy, Robert, Ida, Edward, Lincoln, Initial D, David, Uber 5276529976, VO, White, Man, Missouri.

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1: 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It's an older VIN. It's difficult to decode.
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Megan EMS, Megan City First Responders. Megan PD, respond to 103 Burke Street, apartment 103. It's going to be Jefferson Arms. Some male that has fallen, stating no injuries, requesting no lights, no sirens. Timeout is 328 WPFD 650.

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2: Hey, Peters.
0: 10-4. Did you need a number for that?
1: Okay.
0: 10-4.

0: Department number 4. Caller advised domestic violence at that location and hung up.
1: 10-4.

0: Looks like we have had calls with this number prior. Looks like a lot of times it's been for domestic calls. There has been a baby involved in a few of them. Does not give a contact name, though, regarding the number.
1: I'm

0: 257 Merlin. 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

0: 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Was this address associated with that phone number?
1: See.
0: Got it.

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0: 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Also, I'll have a 28 when ready.
1: Copy. That's 28.
0: George Mary 8, Nora 4 Mary. Repeating, George Mary 8, Nora 4 Mary.

0: Also be advised, vehicles blocking partially the roadway, and there's debris on First Street.
1: Copy. The 28th, coming back to Lacey Scott at a Prairie Home. 2012 Chevy passenger, April 28th north.
0: Copy. Also have Missouri driver wind ready.
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1: Will do.
0: 10-4.

0: Go ahead, I'm on the west edge, Jamaican.
1: I'm going to attach you to some information in reference of possible theft at Long Branch. Are you available for a 21?
0: 10-3.
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0: Hey, Dolan.
1: Highway 6 at Pasture Lane. I don't have a J1. It's on a white 3/4-ton Ford pickup.
0: 10-4. Should we be clear?

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1: 961, go, Charlie.
0: Main and East Marion. It's going to be a Chevy pickup, white in color, pulling a trailer. No J1 information at this time.
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to a 2017 Chevy truck expiration, 26 to a cabin spore at a Ladania negative 4 ounce.

Harper, Sam, Paul, Ocean, Ocean, Robert, first name of Gavin, George, Adam, Victor, Ida, Nora, middle initial R, Robert, Bedford, 1997, 1106, 1997, 1106, Mel White, Adam, Missouri.

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1: Or Moberly.
0: 554.
1: Did 560 come 41 yet?
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0: 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Negative 1020 knots.
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0: reference to the airplane in Knox County, I spoke with 398, and he observed that plane actually crop dusting, so nothing further.
1: 10-4-5-81, to be clear.

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1: 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And 517 is not cleared from the motor vehicle accident that he was on.

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Like, I'm in the Playal Reimer Funeral Home off of Highway 11 with the black Jeep Wrangler, Missouri J1, E. Edward and Mary 4, a Sam 5, G. George.

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0: I was looking at the call notes for this 1050 J1. Am I needing to give them a call, or are they going to exchange that themselves?

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1: 10-4, I'll give that Michael subject to call.
0: Trooper Esquire.

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1: Southbound 63, just south of County Road 2655 in Missouri 5, W. William T. George, C. Charles 07 on a gray Toyota pickup.

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0: 9:35, sugar clear. 244, bang it. 244.
2: Yeah.
0: Do inform MoDOT in Pike County, 61 en route, or Robert A. Adam. There's a yield sign down in the median.

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0: Now, what was the, do you have a plate on that CNI?
1: The one given was to a Frank J. John 446. 682 gave to a Frank J. John A. Adam 43. The plate we gave is a blue Dodge truck. The plate 682 gave is a silver Chevrolet.
0: Okay, I'm well down 40 now from Midway. I've not run across it. I did see one blue pickup that was a Toyota ending in, I think, 5-4. So we can close that one out.
1: 734, trespass clear.

0: Alan running off the corrected note in the call. 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
1: Ten three, it's on block, a blue Dodge pickup. It's your best player.

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0: Okay, I must have jumped out on the interstate then.
1: 10-3, traffic clear.

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0: 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I'm 10-8.
1: 10-4. 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

Looks like we're pulling in the commuter lot on Route F at 22 Junction. At Missouri, G. George, F. Rank 5, Y. Young 3, U. Union on a white Volkswagen passenger car.

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It's a black Dodge Caravan with Missouri J1, G. Charles, W. William 5, and Nora 4, G. George.

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0: 2020 returns on a 2022 Kia to Patrick Shoemate out of Columbia, expiring June 26,
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It's going to be 36 here at Macon. It's on a hazmat load. Illinois trailer plate 1027553 Sam Tom. 1027553 Sam Tom. I'm going to try and get him over to the gas station or somewhere out of the way.

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1: Let me extend the timer. We're right behind Artie.

0: is going to be at 29192 Highway 24. Reporting party stated he has the...
1: Right.
0: He provided the J1 information.
1: Yeah,
0: he looked inside. There's no registration inside the vehicle. Parked off the side, out of the way.
1: No, I can actually get that.
2: Kenny, you're going to have to pin 9. I didn't understand any traffic.
0: 961, can you please respond to 29192 Highway 24 for a suspicious vehicle?
1: Yeah.
0: Reporting party stated there's no registration inside the vehicle. It is unlocked. It's parked off to the side.
1: Yeah.
0: It's right at the residence that's located at this address.
1: Yeah.
2: Tower. 1B61. I can check on that if you want. 10-4. 961 Monroe. Resend that to 1B, please.
0: Received message one. 1B, just information. Reporting party stated he doesn't know who the vehicle belongs to.
2: 10-4, 10. 961 Monroe. I'll be out of Pringers. For follow-up, no need for status.
0: Received 961, explanation.

0: X1B from Cali. Read back on that. K1 is going to be a 2010 Ford passenger, expiration 26 to E. Eckler out of Centralia, negative 20 knots.
1: 10-4, 10.

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0: Washington, D.C. on a 2014 Jeep Utility, expiring May of 2027, negative 1029.
1: 10-4, that registered owner is also going to be my driver. Can you run him as well? I can give you date of birth.
0: Seven oh four. We're showing a date of birth of 1986-01-18. Is that correct?
1: 10-3, Blackmail, Washington D.C.
0: 10-4, standby.

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1: Go ahead.
0: Last name is Monaco, M. Mary, O. Ocean, N. Nora, A. Adams, C. Charles, O. Ocean. First name Garrett, G-A-R-R-E-T-T, but also T. Tom. Date of birth is 5/21/1982. 5/21/1982. It's an Oklahoma white male.

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0: 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Expiring in 2029, negative 1029s. True, be clear.
1: Freeze, I'm still making. I'll be out at the Randolph County PA's office.
0: 10-4-3-7-7.

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Should we clear?

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1: I added a J1 and a separate pin to my call. Could you check and see if the VIN has insurance associated with it?
0: 10-4.

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1: I'm telling you for my stop, can you create me another CFS for trying to contact? I'll add some notes in the J2 for an attempted warrant service in Centertown.

northbound 63, just north of 22 Junction. I have Missouri E. Edward and Mary 5, B-Boy 8, B-Boy on a blue Kia minivan.

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0: 44, there are two prior convictions for driving while revoked or suspended. There's one additional pending from April of this year.
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0: 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It's an abortion plate.

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0: 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That warrant's confirmed active. 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
1: We received the YR. Drew, be clear.
0: Become clear.

Attention, Sheriff Officer, Special Attention, Montgomery County, scene I driving. I-70 eastbound. The 167 now stopped at the rest area. A white Chevrolet truck. White Chevrolet truck, California registration unknown. Dark tinted windows, weaving. Driving off the roadway into a ditch. Authority is Montgomery County. Sheriff, clear.

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1: W168, it does appear that Mules is still down. 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
0: 10-4.
1: Very clear.

Kirchner, R. Robert E. Edward, double N. Nora, E. Edward, R. Robert, Percy Jordan, J. John O. Ocean, R. Robert, D. David, O. Ocean, and Nora, middle N. Mary, 10/24/2001, what now is there?

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1: Gotcha.
0: 132, your responses just came in. The VIN is to Mark Cannon of Baldwin on a 2011 Toyota, title only, issued in 2019. And your subject, Jordan Matthew Renner, valid Class F rank, 2032, Mocaine.

Yeah, Redbud and Eastern Drive. Yeah, with Lincoln Nora 1, William 5 William. Lincoln Nora 1, William 5 William, out of Missouri.

0: Beacon Center Flow 3, AJ1 is a 2014 Toyota passenger to Rochelle Lowry at a Beacon expiring the 28th, negative 29. You said you're at Redwood. What was your cross street?
1: 580 County, I'm 23. You can hold status.
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1: W168, you're J1. This is the Mid-Missouri Basements LLC of Columbia, a 2018 Western Star truck. 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Class A, Adam. Negative 1029.
0: Four.
1: Should we be clear?

decision-making EMS, the very first responders, Maine County Sheriff's Department. Need an ambulance to respond to 30305 Heworth. 30305 Heworth. This would be for a 63-year-old female, history of heart problems, is having chest pressure, difficulty breathing. Call her, please. She may be possibly having a heart attack. 9:30 hours, we've kept you 6 5 0.

0: 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I'll be 10-8 from this. 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

71. Two vehicles, looks like a tire change. 63 northbound, north of Manhattan. I'll be out, 50.

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0: Will you inquire with W168 and see if he'd be available to assist with a commercial vehicle stop?
1: Ten 20, 704.
2: Macon, I overheard a little bit of that traffic. What was that again?

0: assist 704 on his stop.
1: Northbound 63. We're going to be just north of Cairo.
2: 10-4, I can be en route from break time south of Moberly.
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1: I believe it's a 2024 GMC. 1, G. George, K. King, E. Edward, and Nora, P. Paul, K. King, S. Sam, 2, R. Robert, J. John, 1, 6, 0, 9, 0, 8. Once again, 2024, GMC.

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Two Reclear. 244 Meg. 244. The subject's going to be able to bond out. She was released to Marion County, LP 10-8. 244, Triple Clear.

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1: 36, Long Branch exit. It's on a white truck, black trailer, 817-48. Correction, 817-4 B-Boy King. 817-4 B-Boy King. It's a permanent Missouri trailer plane.

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3: 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I'm seeing her all the time. She came from JJ. 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
0: 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I don't have a J1. It's a black F-150.
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0: 575. Again, that's going to be an address of 7417 Highway B as in boy. She did not have a vehicle description.
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4: Last name Burnett, B-Boy Union, Robert and Nora, E. Edward, Double T, Tom. First name John, J-O-H-N, middle initial W, William. Date of birth, 6-8 of 67. 6-8 of 1967. It's a white male, Missouri, CDL.

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0: 575.
1: Just information. I passed that along to 560. He's responding that direction from 111.
0: Copy, 575. 560 are responding to 7417. Highway B is in Boy. Reference PC from 551. 1021.

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0: Edward King 4, William 1, King. Edward King 4, William 1, King on a Malibu.

0: 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Go ahead.
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M1 King returns on a 2024 Chevrolet to Amy Gallup out of Paris, expiring March 28. Is coming back as a stolen vehicle.

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0: 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Go ahead.
1: Omega City, I just received a report. It's going to be tire debris. Eastbound 36, heading towards clearance, right before the Coca-Cola plant. RP stated a semi-tire blew and is causing a disturbance in the road.
2: I'm watching the medical.

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1: Good.
0: 247, we have a pending motor vehicle accident. Our north car is currently on the phone with a disgruntled citizen. It's going to be non-injury, no roadway blockage, no hazards, 621 North Morley Street, auto zone, and I also have a funeral escort pending.
1: Send for her. So far, take care of the accident, take care of the funeral escort.
0: Copy. Probably 234, 214, motor vehicle accident, non-injury.
2: Go ahead.
0: Could you please respond to 621 North Morley Street, 621 North Morley Street. There's going to be no injuries, no roadway blockage, no hazards.
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1: Hi, 74, go ahead.
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861 Mayo. 861. All that debris has been removed from tonight. 861, should we clear?

last name Woods, comic spelling, first name Ashley, Adam, Sam, Henry, Lincoln, Edward, Young, first name, Ivan, Ida, date of birth 03-26-1994, 03-26-1994, black female, I'm a dick.

214, Beverly 28, out of New Mexico. Boy Robert George Lincoln 6-8. Boy Robert George Lincoln 6-8 out of New Mexico.

0: 214, that's 28, returns on a 2015 gray Chevy to a Jesse Orton out of New Mexico. It is valid. It is showing negative 99.
1: Copy. It's going to be on a Camaro gray in color. Second 28 when ready.
0: Go ahead.
1: Edward John 5, Nora 8 Union. Edward John 5, Nora 8 Union out of Missouri.
0: That checks back to a 2008 Ford to a Ashley Woods out of Moberly, expiring in 28. It is showing negative 99.
1: Copy. It's going to be on a black Focus.
0: Copy. Moberly 234 information on one driver.
1: Go ahead.
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0: 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I'm 10-6, 11-02.
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1: Copy that.

0: 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Pretty good.
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0: County, can you check and see if you have a number for John Parker Sr.?
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0: We found a John Samuel Parker, date of birth 3/11/1977. The address is going to be 519 Combs Street in Paris. There is no phone number listed, though.
1: Therefore, do you have any number listed for that address, Inca?
0: Checking now.

0: next one from Kelly.
1: The next one, we've possibly found two different phone numbers that might be for John Parker whenever you're ready.
2: 10-4, can I also have a name to check for Brenda Garnett, George Adam Robert, Nora Edward Tom Tom for that address on Combe Street for a number?
1: Copy, we'll check.
2: Can I go ahead with the phone numbers you have now?
1: Nine 6-1, first number is going to be 660-998-5397. That is 660-998-5397.
2: Yeah, we'll go a second.
1: Second number is going to be 573-818-5307. 573-818-5307.
2: Where is it?

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I'm out of zone en route to truth. 10-4, to be clear.

0: my original CFS. Can you log? Property has been recovered at the Parker residence. I'm waiting on a call back from the victim. The reporting party from this morning. 1B is going to be en route to Cone Street, attempt to make contact, obtain valid numbers for these individuals.
1: Receive 11:15.

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1: Kenny, I've spoken to the RP. All property's been identified and recovered. I'm 10-6 with it. I'll be in route to the SO from this location.
0: Received 1125.
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0: 1041. Can you revise the location again?
1: 569-1041. Macon State Advise is going to be 63 northbound, just north of Highway 24.
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0: to Northland and that area. 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
1: Can you show me a route?
0: Copy, correction, across the street from 302. It's 301, I think, was the actual address.
1: Good morning.

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0: You're welcome.

decision-making EMS, Macon City First Responders, Macon PD, respond to 807 Mason Lane. 807 Mason Lane, apartment B as in boy. This be for an unknown age male that is reportedly not breathing. A caller does not wish to start CPR at this time. 1141 hours, W5650.

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1: So what, you said it was happening now?
0: Negative, sir. I said I was attaching you to the call. This, she came home and found these things looking.
1: Good work.

0: Hey, what's this? 20?
1: W168 to 377, we're northbound 63, just before the Morley exit.
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0: We received an automatic crash notification with Latin Long providing coordinates on South Church Street right in front of like 307. Or, correction, I'm sorry, 308, right after 308 South Church, at a Fayette Medical Clinic. It's a disconnected cell phone. We are not able to get anybody to answer us whenever we have the talk option. If you could check that out, please.
1: How far are you showing me about?
0: Copy, 12 o'clock.

0: 506, go ahead.
1: Just drove by. I'm not seeing any vehicles stopped except for a truck that was pulling the Travis Day construction the trailer. He had his hazards on. I'm going to go and make contact with him and see if everything's all right.
0: Copy. 1201.

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1: Copy. Do we know if this is in reference to the 911 call?
0: 10-4.
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1: Made contact with Travis Day. He's doing okay. His phone was on the bumper of his vehicle and when he stopped it for.
0: Copy. 1206.

0: 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Go ahead. I'll be 10-8.
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1: 5, V Victor, G George, F Frank, W William, 5-0-3-4, M Mary, L Lincoln, 0037-02 out of Missouri, on a 2021 Kaufman trailer.

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0: Probably 225. Can you 22, 1105? 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
1: So we're.
0: We valid -99.
1: So we're. Does he have any traffic prayers?
0: Negative.
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0: Westbound 36 west of T-Tom, Shelby County. If you can, give me the CFS.

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0: 377.
1: I'm in the vehicle at 441. 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
0: 10-4. 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
1: Right, sir.
2: Econ, this is Mary.
0: Mary, catch yourselves. Make it safe. We took a report of a traffic complaint. Highway 36 westbound from 61, 36 westbound from 61, a blue cab semi-white box trailer semi appears to have struck an overpasser and has damage to the trailer. It's flapping in the wind. The roof, it's at risk of coming off. Is it making okay?

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1: I have an individual on the phone about a call earlier today.
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1: Command Dollar General parking lot with Missouri Frank. Excuse me, 5 Frank Henry, Union 55. 5 Frank Henry, Union 55 is going to be like 4 to 150.
0: Copy, Dollar General parking lot, 5 Frank Henry, Union 55, Black Ford, S-150, 1253.

0: You can go with that, OLN.
1: It's going to be Enora 103-196-003. Say again, Enora 103-196-003. It's going to be a white male. You can go with Redback when you get it.

0: 5 Frank Henry, Union 55, goes back to Brian Meyer out of Columbia on a 2013 Ford, expiration on that's 27, negative once. Your driver, same subject, it's going to be valid, Class S Frank, expiration 2030, corrective lenses, negative once.
1: Got it.
0: 1255. 506.

0: Good.
1: We did have a delayed PMP response. Possible PMP for burglary.
0: Stand for.
1: 1257.
0: 506, that's all. You can show me 10-8. Individual was stopped and warned for failure to maintain lane for the PMP response. This is driver in the traffic stop. He's cooperative. No citation issued.
1: Copy 506, 1257.

0: the individual on the phone. I'll need to get a hold of 580 and get some questions answered, and then myself or 580 can call the reporting party back. You can show me 10-8 for now.
1: 12:59.

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0: on that count 42.
1: 801, 1313, should be clear.
0: 510 again.
1: 510.
0: You stop me, traffic stop.
1: Ten four. Is this for the white RAV4?
0: 10-3, my CFS didn't come through.
1: 10-4-5-10, your number's 260-309-936.

0: Death report, favorite wife.
1: 10-4, when he clears, let him know that 96 brought his patrol down here to Grove Jones.
0: Copy. Let him know.

0: I'm headed to Franklin Island. Is that what this is a reference to?
1: Negative. We have a caller on the phone at 112 North Howard Street in New Franklin that stated that 691 has been trying to catch up with Curtis Jones to trespass him on the property, and he is on the property right now.

0: I got to run down here, Franklin. I'm 590 Cooper County called, said there's something, maybe a kayak. They're not for sure. They're getting a drone in the air and something floating down the river.
1: Copy, 1341.

0: I'll be 10-8 with the report, and what does 90 have?
1: Ninety is heading to Franklin Island. Cooper County had a call of something in the river. He's going to Franklin Island to check it out from this side.

0: 23. We do have a trespass incident in New Franklin.
1: Ten four.

like eastbound lanes between Veterans and the Hannibal Regional Hospital. Caller described it as a gold-colored passenger car. We have only received the one report.

0: complainant was on the phone and then left the property walking with the complainant's grandfather next door.
1: Copy. Is 92 tied up on anything right now?

0: between veterans and the hospital described as a Gold Fort escape. Have you already received one report on it?
1: 10-4, I'll be en route.
0: Trooper 3.

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1: I'm back to my vehicle en route. Did you say it was 112 North Howard?
0: 10-3, 112 North Howard Street. Curtis Jones was on the property. The complainant stated that 691 has been trying to catch up with him to trespass him. He was on their property and then left with their grandfather towards the next door residence.
1: 10-4.
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1: 244, correct.
0: I'm sure over at Marion County State, they checked from 24 to 79. They haven't located anything. I'll be 10-8.
1: 10-4, sure thing.

0: The truck is off 63 southbound on July Road. This is retemp tag 008 Mary George Queen 6. 008 Mary George Queen 6.
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1: Missouri registration. 16 H Henry 0 K King C Charles to a red Ram pickup. Hold readback.

0: go ahead.
1: It's now to 206, that temp tag checks back to a Kaylee Teeter out of control on a 2023 Jeep truck, expiration of July 4th of 2026, North Florence.
0: I'm going to have a Missouri J2 out of Missouri when you're ready as well.
1: It's now to 206, go ahead.
0: Missouri white female, last name of Teeter, Tom Edward Robert, first name of Kate Lee, King Adam Ida, Tom Lincoln Edward Young, middle name of Rose, Robert Ocean Sam Edward, date of birth 1996-05-22, X-ray 0391-68009, Missouri white female.
1: Now, Robert Joseph,

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0: 10-3. 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
0: Thank you.
1: You're welcome. Motion 01, begin on this.

0: CRP advised that they have been trying to get him trespassed. 691 has been attempting to locate him to trespass him, but has not been able to.
1: I copy. Thank you.
0: 1405.

0: Beverly 247.
1: Good.
0: 247, I'm sending the South car. It's a Walmart Supercenter. It's going to be a silver car. It's a sedan. The windows are cracked. There's a 4-year-old female child that they believe was left in the car. RP has already left the scene. All they know is it was closer to the grocery side. Unsure what row or any other details. Believe a elderly female got out of the vehicle and went inside.
1: Two questions, Molly. Can you repeat your traffic? I was unable to hear that.
0: I'm sending the North car to Walmart Supercenter for a 4-year-old female child who was left in the car. The RP has already left. It's going to be over by the grocery side in a silver car sedan. The windows are cracked. They do not believe the AC is on. They think an elderly female is who got out of the car and went inside.
1: 10-4.
2: 214, 47, we're going to head to that.
1: 10-4. 2-4, Smiley.
0: Go ahead.
1: Okay, it's going to be transporting the car, so we're here momentarily.
0: Copy that.

0: J1's Kansas, 3184 Adam George King. Repeating, 3184 Adam George King. 28J2's through Illinois, last of Sass, Sam Adam, Sam, first of Mason, Mary Adam, Sam, Ocean Nora, full middle of Lee, Lincoln Edward. Date of birth is 04-03-2001, male white, Illinois.
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0: Fortune 11. 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That's all the information we have.
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0: Virginia.

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attention to Macon EMS, to Macon City First Responders, and Macon Police Department. You need to respond to the Macon R1 High School parking lot for an adult male who has fallen over and has a

0: doesn't make an EMS to make it to the first responders and make it police department. You need to respond to the Macon R1 High School parking lot for an adult male who has fallen over and has a contusion on his head. 14-15 hours, W50-650.
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2: State car 681, go ahead.
1: Marbley, there's a silver Impala. It's Edward Frank 5, Union 8, Edward. It just pulled into the parking lot in Walmart. Then they're walking in with a child. That's not going to be the vehicle.

0: 704.
1: Mike 1046 did not need assistance. They're off the roadway. I'm 10-8.
0: Temple, should be clear.

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1: Okay, 692.
0: I was able to locate Curtis Jones on East Mechanic Street. I made contact with him and advised him that he was trespassed from 112 North Howard Street. 10-8.
1: Contact made, trespass from 112 North Howard, 1418.

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2241. 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

0: but 188, we have Nash on the line. They have one driver on. They've been called to a crash in Troop A. They're inquiring if you're able to take the subject to the next exit where you can wait until they're done with the crash.
1: Okay, stand by house to see what he wants to do.
0: 188, trust clear.

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0: 188, trust clear.

0: Cooper's County is requesting assistance at the eastbound 89 mile marker ramp for a 1055 subject laying in the middle of the ramp. They have deputies en route. However, they're still requesting a trooper, 211's 10-6 on a traffic stop in Howard County.
1: 10-4 being route.
0: 690 traffic.

0: 704.
1: County Road 2650, just west of southbound 63. The white Ford passenger car, it's got a flat tire.
0: Seven oh four, trooper.

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0: Hey, Jeff. 188. Fixed up pedestrian at the 89. It looks like Troop A 825 is coming up on that. You may check with him and see if he can just stop in for a bit.
1: 188, traffic clear.

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0: 6 down 12 James passenger, negative 1029.
1: 10-4, Holly 1016, eastbound 58, Taylor Bridge, it's on Stratus.

0: Yeah. Hi, Sandy. We checked with True Bay Adam. They advised 825 was 10-6 on the 1050. However, according to the map, it looks like he stopped. We'll check with True Bay to see if he's with the pedestrian.
1: 10-4. I thought I heard Cooper County. I had two deputies on scene already.
0: Okay, then go on. 690, trust me.

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1: 10-4, our mapping shows that a Troop A car might be out with it. It is usually signified.

0: 704.
1: This 1046 is back underway. I'll be clear from this. Will you check with 935 and see if he needs anything from me?
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1: 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I'm 10-8.
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2: 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Dodge. 1, B-Boy, 3, B. Edward, J. John, 4, 6, XX-Ray, 0, W. William, and Nora, 3, 0, 8, 1, 5, 2.

0: Probably 247.
1: Go ahead.
0: 247, I have a pending well-being check. My north car is currently in the lobby. Or correction, my south car is currently in the lobby.
1: Negative, I'm in the lobby.
0: Copy. Probably 234 will being checked.
2: Five seven five, Marley.
3: 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She is going to be valid. Negative 99. Go ahead, Mr. Traffic.
2: Copy. She was given a warning for following too closely. I am 10-8.
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0: 935. Subject was stopped for speed, cited for speed. He was cooperative, and I'm 10-8.
1: Temple, 0-0.

0: Again, please.
1: Caller advises 612 Rollins. It's going to be apartment A. He said, when you go in the back door, you go up the stairs, it's going to be the door on the right-hand side.
0: Copy.

0: 214 Moberly. Do you have a first name of the caller on this well-being check?
1: My RP's first name was a Mark. Your well check is for an Elaine. I do have the callback number for the RP.
0: 10-4, be advised. Contact's been made.
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0: 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Sir. Thank you.

0: 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She's going to be valid. She's negative 99. She's going to be on PNP for passing a bad check and stealing her third offense.
1: Okay. PNP message, just 99 check only.
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0: His callback is in the call as well, and I have it whenever you're ready.
1: Go ahead with that.
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1: 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Central,

0: 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I'll be 1042.
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0: 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He should be the protected party.
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1: Yeah, Missouri, 9th. Yeah, it was Zebra Lincoln 3, Charles 0 X-ray. Zebra Lincoln 3, Charles 0 X-ray, Missouri.
0: Macon, 712, 28J1, 2015 Chevy passenger to a Christina Andrews, Adam Overly, expiring the 27th month of expiration, December, negative for 29.

0: This is Flanders, I attend to all of the SL female subjects requesting the doctor deputy unknown and what it's in reference to.
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0: Nora 293 Kansas. The Kansas operator's hyphenated last name of Devon Ramirez. David Union Boy Ocean Nora hyphen Robert Adam Mary Ida Robert Edward Zebra. First of Freddie Frank Robert Edward David David Young full middle of Orlando. Ocean Robert Lincoln Adam Nora David Ocean. Date of birth 10/24/1985 1024/1985 Male white Kansas.
1: 10-4, can you go ahead and give me his OLN?
0: K-King 02198091, repeating K-King 02198091.

0: Go ahead. 1258, this domestic is 446 Loose Creek Highway, lot number 32. It's a male subject arguing with his girlfriend. There is also a juvenile on scene. The male was seen walking up the highway and made threats to law enforcement.
1: We're all being out from the jail.
0: 1258, Troop F clear.
2: 1245, Jeff.
0: Troop F clear.

0: Good, Joe.
1: 1258, 1245, Osage County has indicated that the male aggressor is armed with a knife, and Osage County does have a two-man unit in route now.
0: Ten four.
2: Ten four.
1: Drew Bessler.

0: Blue Creek Highway. I was there earlier today. The address is to the trailer park, and I want to get some more information on which trailer it will be.
1: Osage County indicated that it was lot 32.
0: Step 4.

0: Six Niner.
1: Paper serve tonight.
0: Copy paper serve. 1531.

0: with Osage County, Jefferson City.
1: Brown hair, facial hair.
2: Balding.
0: D663, did you have traffic for Troop F?
1: Negative, disregard.

0: Jefferson City, 663.
1: Go ahead, Jeff.
0: 663, there is a 1099 for your subject. However, it's extradition from Sugar Creek PD, and it's limited to 75, or correction, limited to a partial state extradition at 50 miles, 50 miles. He is outside the extradition limits.
1: 10-4, thank you. All advice.
0: 663, Troop F, clear.

0: Negative. I have another subject out here who took the weapons from him.
1: 1258-10-4, Jefferson City, 1245.
2: Jeff, I'm about half a minute out.
1: 10-4, she advised she is secure and the subject is no longer armed.
2: Jeff.
1: True best.
2: Jeff, 1023.
1: 1245, 1534, Troop F clear.

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0: Last name Garner, George Adam Robert, Nora Edward Robert. First name Wanda, William Adam, Nora David Adam. Then initial A's and Adam. 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
3: 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He is going to be off medication.
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0: Northbound 151, south of Clarence, Missouri, 9 King Henry, William 27, gray Ford F-150.

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Stated that there is a truck and trailer taking up about 4 to 5 parking spaces, parked the wrong way within in front of his building.

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0: Copy. We have a parking violation in on 108 West Broadway, New Franklin.
1: Copy. What's your complaint?
0: Truck and trailer taking up 4 to 5 parking spaces parked in the wrong direction in front of a business.

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1: Reference that name and number. I'll be en route to Custer Trail. 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

0: So he was calling stating that it was parked right in front of the building that he lives at the top of.
1: You copy. You can show me tonight. 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
0: Copy. Thank you. 1605.

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1: 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Boy Henry 7, Victor 0, Sam. 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

Attention Macon County Sheriff's Department, you need to respond to 27724. It's going to be Sunset Drive in Macon. It is possibly domestic. It's an open line. We're only able to hear screaming, possibly between a male and female.

0: 901, if you could, we're tied up on another call assessing DFS. 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
0: 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The male subject, his initials J.H.

0: or correction, RB, possibly first name of Robert as well.
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2011 Volkswagen Routon with Wisconsin plate B-Boy 8 Adam B-Boy 5219, driven by Alora Scopeland. She does have a 99 for custodial interference and possible missing child in the vehicle. Last seen going northbound Highway 61 toward Iowa, unknown exact location, they just stated from Missouri.

0: It does look like he's a valid Class F operator. We're still looking through, but he does have an active.
1: Standby for 21.
0: No, copies.

0: gun.
1: It may possibly be out of the area. We checked Fox. The most recent is from 1436 northbound 61, Route F Frank in Marion County.
0: I'm not sure what cameras Iowa has, but you might check with them, see if they have picked up anything.
1: 10-4, should be fine.

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0: Flock history from today starts in Paducah, works all the way up through Cape Girardeau and through St. Louis, and it stops at 61 at F north of Hamel.

0: 17580.
1: Good.
0: Yes, sir, just some information only. The female subject that I'm on the phone with did state that the male does have guns in the home. They should be in the safe. I'm not sure if he has them on him at this time. She's locked in a room away from him. He's trying to beat down the door to get to her. She did say that he has cancer and some pretty bad mental health issues. Just wanted to ask if you could advise if either party needs EMS once you arrive.
1: 10-4, I do believe we'll be coming up 23.
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1: Making 743.
0: Good.
1: 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Lee County has that vehicle.
0: Simple.
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0: Are you available to go check on a calf reported out on Highway T west of Ixello, Highway T and Golden Avenue?
2: 10-3, I'll be here.
0: 10-4, should be clear.
3: 458, making them 1023 here. Can you give me my CFS number?
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0: Zach Blake, to Mary Boy, Frank 5-7, Jack Mack and Nathan, Derringer out of Macon, for a 2012 Dodge truck expiring July 2026. No want, no warrant for the plate. You can go ahead with the second J1 when you're ready.
1: Second J1 will be Edward Mary 5, Charles 2 X-ray, Edward Mary 5, Charles 2 X-ray, Missouri.
0: Copy that, 712, stand by.

0: Direct Racer back to Elizabeth Black out of Brookfield for 2013 Toyota Passenger, expiring 2027. No warrants, no warrants.
1: Yeah.
0: 1659.

last of Martin, Mary, Adam, Robert, Tom, Ida, Nora, date of birth 04-05-2010, 04-05-2010.

0: Did you read back when ready? Seven-12, your subject, Evan Chase Martin, comes back with a valid Class F operator license expiring 2028. He's out of Macon. Restrictions intermediate. 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
1: Tip 4, sir.

0: Cottley County, this is Jefferson City State.
1: Yeah, for Miller.
0: Jefferson City State advising of a two-vehicle accident, State Highway 54 eastbound at State Highway Double B-Boy. 54 eastbound at Double B-Boy, two vehicles, a maroon Chevy Impala, a white Kia Soul, non-injured, not blocking.

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0: Your second subject of Mallory Jane Black. 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Restrictions intermediate. She has no violations, no wants, no warrants.
1: 10-4. You can go ahead and show me back 10-8. The driver's exchange insurance information.
0: No, copy 712. 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Take that one clear.

0: Jefferson City, state on region of IL.
1: Osage County, this is Jefferson City, state.
0: We have a report of two possibly abandoned vehicles on Highway 89 South, south of the intersection with Highway D. David. Both vehicles will be on the southbound side of Highway 89 South. First vehicle will be an early 2000 Ford F-150 single cab dark gray with flashers on and partial lane blockage. And closer to bell will be a silver Chevy Silverado pulled over on the shoulder with no lane blockage and no flashers. RP did not see anyone in or near the vehicles, and RP will be Ty Campbell with callback number 573-263-3667.

vehicle. Second vehicle will be a newer silver in color Chevy Silverado, pulled over on the shoulder with no lane blockage.

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0: Anthony Road, 2322. Tom King 7, Zebra 3, William. Tom King 7, Zebra 3, William. Red Impala.
1: I said my traffic. US 24, eastbound, near County Road 23, 22, empty picking.

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1: 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First is Landon, common, middle of C, Charles. 1997, 07, 07. 1997, 07, 07, male white.

0: Go ahead.
1: 575, 20th, Tom King, 7-03 William, returns on a 2003 Chevrolet passenger vehicle to Lane Haddock out of Paris, expiring at 27-99. Your driver is going to be valid. He is negative 99. He has 7 actions and 19 point convictions. He's going to be negative 99s as well. He's a 1097-J1.
0: 10-4.

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0: 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Looking at secure at 1722.

Attention Making EMS, Making City First Responders, Making PD, you need to respond to 1604 Maffrey for a 84-year-old female that's complaining her left leg is swollen approximately 3 times the normal. Again, that's 1604 Maffrey, apartment 45, related to a security has not been met.

driver last name Rodriguez, RODRIGUEZ, first name Josue, JOSUE, middle initials Y Young, date of birth 10/19/2006.

two last names, Chavez Vasquez, Chavez, and then Vasquez. First name is Wilmer, Wilmer. Middle C. Charles, date of birth 08-04-1994.

0: -10.9 squared with your last.
1: Again, the Chavez Vasquez last name. The son of the first name of Walter, W-A-L-T-E-R, middle name Nora, Tibber 0302, 1991.

0: is Kansas City, Kansas. It's on a gray 2006 Honda Civic.
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1: Good.
0: We have a dark gray Nissan Altima passing on corners and speeding over 70 miles an hour. Highway 240 heading towards Fayette. Last the caller knew is they were passing 434, County Road 434, and the suspect's vehicle is very far ahead of them now.
1: Send for him. I'll keep an eye out for it.
0: Puppy 1735.

0: 42. 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
1: A trooper that could respond to the area of about 1 mile north of Dave's Tire Shop on Highway 5 North. There's three or four all black cows out with yellow ear tags on the left hand side of the roadway. They're about 15 to 20 feet from the road. Again, this is 1 mile north of Dave's Tire Shop on Highway 5 North. They're on the left side of the road.
2: We'll advise our officer, he's currently on a stop in Milan.
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1: 1 Frank Tom, Henry Frank 2, 6 Henry 9, Victor Edward Adam, 57446.
0: Clark, out of High Ridge, Missouri, on a 2000, correction, 1997 Ford truck.

I'm Edward Lincoln Lincoln. First is Alexis Adam Lincoln Edward X-ray Ida Sam Middle of R Robert 1989-09-09 1989-09-09 Female White.

0: valid. 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It looks to be all of them are, both of them are speeding and leaving the scene of an accident.
1: 10-4.

0: near Grave Street with a 28 Lincoln Nora 1, Boy 8 Charles.
1: Copy. I gave you the wrong read back. Stand by for that.

0: 6-9-1, Lincoln Nora 1, Void 812 comes back to Chris Bassnett out of Columbia on a 2008 Nissan, expiration on that. 27.
1: I'll be out with the vehicle, Graves and Elm.
0: Copy. Graves and Elm, 1742.

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1: Go ahead.
0: East Shore Whitetail, 56-23-1107 Bond Street, parking violation. Controllers also 10-8, no violations.
1: Copy that, 1746.

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1: Copy.

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1: Citation for speed from 10-8.
0: Copy, 10-8 citation, 7-48.

0: again? We got a call from the other side of that house, neighbor advising that she is also wanting to sign a complaint or something in reference to these dogs barking constantly.
1: And I'll go over there and tell her the exact same thing I told her neighbor.
0: Copy. We also told her what you told the neighbor.
1: Damn, you can show me 23 in about 2 seconds.
0: Copy, 1750.

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0: Joy Flanders, our second RP, is in her backyard. Would like you to come back around and speak with her.
1: Yeah,

0: that for? Is that white as in the color or Wyatt?
1: White, like the color.
0: 10-4. I'm going to contact the Boonville Correctional Center. Neighbor said that he works over there and see if he can't call somebody to get these dogs to some water and food and to possibly get them to start barking.
1: Okay.

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1: He is valid.
0: Yes. 1255, trip clear.

0: 60. If you could start en route to the area of 3220 Private Road 1277, 3220 Private Road 1277, we're going to send you GPS coordinates for exactly where the cell phone is pinging. We only hear crickets in the background. There is no talking. It's going to be on the back side of a body of water. Again, we're going to send you the GPS coordinates.
1: 10-4.

0: I'll head that location as well.
1: Copy 575. I'll also send you the GPS coordinates.
0: Ten more. Thank you.

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1: In 10-8, I'm called back to the correctional center. That individual's not there. I'm just going to, again, have to wait until they show back up in order to talk to them about their dogs.

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I regained area, no locate tonight. 10-4, triple clear.

0: 560, be advised, the address is going to take you to Circle A Ranch. However, it is not plotting right based off the GPS coordinates of what I sent you. You may have to use the GPS coordinates once you get closer.
1: Copy. Will do.

0: some pretty black smoke coming from an area out here in this general area. Are you aware of any fire issues or burns going on right now?
1: Does it look like it's east of Cairo on CT or up off of the road you're on now?
0: Closer to the road that I'm on now. Right now I'm on 1275. It looks like north of 1275.
1: We do not have any in that area. We do just have one that came in east of Cairo.
0: Okay, I'm on the west side of Cairo.

0: Monroe Avenue, 500 Monroe Avenue. We have a male, green shirt, hat on, that was on a bicycle. Asked a female subject if she wanted to, if she had any coke that he could buy. RP was wanting him checked on.
1: Copy. ...77 as well, this information.
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0: 575-560.
1: Good.
0: This is on that ranch. I'm going to go toward that black smoke and look, make sure everything's okay with that. If you want to keep going toward those GPS coordinates.
1: 10-4.
0: I initially couldn't get into the load while I was driving. For all I know, they're in the same spot.
2: Roman 575.
0: Go ahead.
2: 575, if you could get me a better location to advise Northeast Fire, my RP is at 1244 County Road 1860. She advised that the fire is coming. Disregard. Disregard my plea.
0: Okay.

0: I just made contact with an employee out here on the ranch, and he said they are burning some stuff that's under control. So we'll disregard that smoke, and I'll go back toward those GPS coordinates.
1: Copy that. Is it going to be still on their property where the GPS coordinates are?
0: I am uncertain of that. I couldn't get the coordinates to load exactly while I was driving.

0: 2, County Road 1285, and come south on Private Road 1277. Looks like there's going to be another house back there, and it's back by a pond.
1: Okay.

0: County, this is Macon. Go ahead.
1: We have had a one vehicle rollover, Highway 24 on King Hill, would be east of Brunswick. We have everybody en route at this time.
0: 10-4.

0: Sir, we received a call from a subject stated there was a calf in the roadway on 124. That is all the information that we got. We looked up the phone number, and it comes back to a Jesse Swanson, which is at 310 Highway 124, 310 Highway 124. He said he was going to try to get the calf out of the roadway, but if he could head that way, we would appreciate it.
1: For a being route, responding from 5 and 240 in business 240, so it's going to take a minute.
0: Copy, sir. 1824.
1: 9194. Closer, I'll take care of it. Thank you.

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1: 1015 J38, en route to Macon County. Would you advise them of being en route?
0: 10-4, stand by.

0: 575 normally.
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0: 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There's water on both sides. I did see a boat back here. I'll be out of the vehicle and looking around.
1: Copy that.
0: More really, what was that name again that you had associated?
1: Voicemail stated Micah Logan. It was a female.
0: Terrible.

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1: Stable. Going to be 10-8 short farm. Unfunded.
0: Copy that, 1831.

0: Sir 47.
1: Megan, this has been an ongoing dispute for a little while. The male is going to be transported to Moberly Hospital. You can show me 10-8.
0: 10-4.
1: Handling the investigation.
0: 10-4. GBK.

0: We have all of our deputies on scene. They say you can disregard on this rollover.
1: Of course.
0: 1836.

0: Making 458.
1: I'm going to be out checking on a female at Red and Main Street. Looks like she may be having some sort of medical problem.
0: 10-4.

0: 671.
1: I made it on scene. I spoke to the individuals. They got the cast put up.
0: I'll be sure.

0: 68.
1: Can you have EMS respond to red and Main Street for a female with an altered mental state?
0: Red and Main Street in Hannibal?
1: I'm in Palmyra. Red and Main in Palmyra. 76-year-old female with an altered mental state.
0: Control.

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0: 2-10-41.
1: 551, copy, 41, 1840. Marley, 55. 575 and 560 status.
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0: Moberly, we have made contact with who I believe is the husband of Micah, and we will be at a residence. We're just confirming that everybody is secure.
1: Copy that.

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0: Megan 647.
1: 6 at WU Union. I'll be out with Missouri, G George and Nora, 7, G George, 0, G George, on a black Nissan Rogue.
0: Good work.

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1: We're stable. You can. We're about to go 10-8.
0: Copy that.

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0: 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Talk to officer, reference stuff.
1: Go ahead.
0: Name's going to be Nathan Schilling. Nathan Schilling. Phone number's going to be 660-676-6657. Repeating 660-676-6657. Theft occurred at 1025 County Road 416. He states that his lockbox with important documents and medication is missing from his RV.

0: Edward, Mary, Ocean, Nora, Edward, versus Mac, Mary, Adam, Charles, King. Date of birth, 1981-09-03. Male, white. I don't need read back. Just send that to my email. That was the property owner where we were just at.
1: Therefore.

0: Marble, you passed in 5. That subject that you ran does not have a Missouri DOR.
1: Okay, I don't know where else to try him, so I'll have to give him a call. You can disregard it for now.
0: 10-4.

0: 37 Mecca, I'm 10-8.
1: 647, 10-4, traffic clear. Into an entry, traffic clear.